coming home to an empty bed. But I beg to differ. I say the worst thing that can happen to a man is if his lady gets up and changes the locks and puts all his clothes on the front door. And now she's nowhere to be found. And now you have nowhere to go.

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My work can't change if I choose to stay the same. So why would I stay the same?

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But without love, there is no healing, no growing, no chance for honeymoon.

0: 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I was down, but
1: call it MC, I'm a killer MC. Low level class, I'm a bigger MC. Think that you're bigger than me, come see. I'm a killer MC, anytime I MC, I'm a killer MC, I'm a killer MC. Low level class, I'm a bigger MC. Think that you're better than me, come see. I'm a killer MC, anytime I MC. Killer MC, I'm a killer MC. Low level class, I'm a bigger MC. Think that you're bigger than me, come see. I'm a killer MC, anytime I MC, I'm a killer MC, I'm a killer MC. Low level class, I'm a bigger MC. Think that you're better than me, come see.

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1: Sorry, I don't know how to rock and roll. But thanks to my friends in Liège, I do know how to chauboulet.

0: What's that?
1: Oh, well, it's the dance. It's a show boule.
0: Uh-huh. And how do you do that?
1: Well, you take your right hand.
0: Okay.
1: And it's like you put it against a big, giant ball.
0: Mm-hmm.
1: Then you take your left hand.
0: Mm-hmm.
1: And you put it on that same ball.
0: Okay.
1: But you let your right hand drop down.
0: Drop down again?
1: Yeah.
0: Okay.
1: And then you do it, you take your right hand and you let the left hand drop. Then you take your left hand and you let the right hand drop.
0: Mm-hmm.
1: And then with your feet together, what?
0: Okay, it's almost like swimming.
1: Yes, it's like swimming.
0: Mm-hmm.
1: Except there's a big ball. So you keep that circle in your arm. Yeah, and then with your feet. So that's the one, two, un, deux, trois, quatre. Un, deux, trois, quatre. Yeah.
0: Okay.
1: The show boule.
0: Okay.
1: You just kind of rest in place for a second. And when you say show boule,
0: mm-hmm.
1: you kind of you put your feet together and you swing your knees to the right and the left, right and the left. Show boule, show boule, show boule, show boule.
0: Okay.
1: You kind of get down a little bit. Yeah. Kind of like the twist.
0: Mm-hmm.
1: I think that's it. Yeah.
0: Okay, let's try.
1: Okay.

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Them a demon, demon. Me know say the boy, them a pray, man. Demon, demon. So come out of me zone, you're not human. Demon, demon. Me know say the boy, them a pray, man. Demon, demon. So come out of me zone, you're not human.

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I and I will never stop fighting. Demon, demon. Me know say the boy them a pre-man. Demon, them a demon. So come out of me zone, you no human. Demon, demon. Me know say the boy them a pre-man. 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

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And I asked myself if somehow angels could redefine something within us. And if so, I thought to myself,

The price of tomorrow is... The price of tomorrow is... The price of truth, of truth, of truth, of truth, of truth.